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3: 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My estimated time of arrival over Africa's Kabanzi jungle will be approximately 25 minutes from now.
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0: my brief contact with the creature's mind, I discovered it as a highly intelligent, extremely sophisticated animal.
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2: 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You

0: Animal from Def Leppard. And we'll have more from the Time Warp Animal Park right after this.
1: This one guy was walking through the lobby and he had two monkeys. 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He says, I'm taking them to a taxidermist. He says, you're going to have them mounted? He says, no, just shaking hands.
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0: Doug Masters. He's 18 years old, born to fly. 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
0: When the Pentagon is helpless and Washington's hands are tied, there's only one thing to do. Yeah! Academy Award winner Louis Gossett Jr., Iron Eagle.

0: Lynyrd Skynyrd in Freeburg. 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
0: Well, then put a tiger in my tank.
1: Certainly, sir.

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1: Oh, don't hand me that. 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
1: 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If I stay here any longer, you can't tell who'll be next.

0: friends Yvonne as the animals head back into their cages. Animal House. 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
6: Welcome to 1978, or as it's called on the Chinese calendar, welcome to the year of the horse. And why the Chinese would name a year after my mother-in-law, I'll never know.
0: Hi, I'm Bill St. James. Welcome to a mind-blowing expose of a year we like to call 1978 in the Time Warp. No one will be admitted after the first 5 minutes.

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2: 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And the winner is Richard Dreyfuss!
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1: Toga!
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0: 1978, year of City to City by Jerry Rafferty.
1: And it's been you.
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1: Oh, oh, oh, oh,
0: You're Gonna Get It from Tom Petty and the Heartbreakers. Bruce Springsteen's Darkness on the Edge of Town. And, but seriously, folks, from Joe Walsh.

0: Joe Walsh and Life's Been Good. And there's more from the year Ben and Jerry opened their first ice cream parlor when 1978 returns in the Time Warp.
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Hi, this is Bill St. James. Welcome back to 1978, the year of the film Sgt. Pepper's Lonely Hearts Club Band. The film turned out to be one of the biggest bombs of the decade. Its one saving grace is this Aerosmith cover in the Time Warp.

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3: What do you think, Fonz? 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
1: Fonzie's little black book comes to Al's rescue.
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1: Happy days. Then, Laverne's nightmare becomes a look at life in the future. It's a double ring dream come true on Laverne and Shirley.
0: The year our tongues were hanging out over Farrah Fawcett, Suzanne Summers, Linda Carter, and Christie Brinkley. It's 1978 in the Time Warp.

0: right, make a few predictions for 1978.
1: I predict that Sammy Davis Jr. will pawn all his jewelry and wipe out the national debt. Next Red Fox prediction, I predict the NBA will have an all-white basketball team. It won't be much fun to watch, but at least you'll be able to pronounce their names.
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5: Kenny Rogers, Linda Evans, and Bruce Boxleitner star in The Gambler. 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

0: 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You know, I don't think we have enough gas money.
1: Relax. We have more than enough.
2: I think you're wrong, Lloyd.
1: How much you want to bet?
2: I don't bet.
1: What do you mean you don't bet?
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1: I'll bet you 20 bucks I can get you gambling before the end of the day.
0: No way.
1: I'll give you 3-1 odds.
0: Nope.
1: 5-1.
0: Nope.
1: 10-1.
0: You're on.
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0: 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Go back to Las Vegas. And he turns around. He drives back 80 miles an hour. He gets to Vegas. The voice says, go into Caesar's Palace and gamble this time. 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The voice says, play roulette. Put $2,000 on red. 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Black comes up. He loses. The voice says, how about that?
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0: ZZ Top's Viva Las Vegas in the Time Warp. 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
18: It's 285 miles across the desert from L.A. to Vegas, and I've gotten some amazing speeding tickets trying to get there. I got a ticket once for $375. I was going 115 in a 55. I can't begin to tell you how depressing that is to be driving to Las Vegas and be down $375 before you even step out of the car.

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1: 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Kay, what you call your pasa? Tonight's forecast, dark.

0: you've got me, Doc. I'm going. 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I'm gonna kick the bucket.
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0: Brain Damage Eclipse. Pink Floyd as we head back from the dark side of the moon on Time Warp. And now that you can see again, take a look at Time Warp on Facebook. Just search Time Warp with Bill St. James and like us. Time Warp was produced by Dan Fermento and Rob Frankel. Written and produced by Frank Guida. Programmed by Tom Powell. Executive producers John McConnell and Andy Denemark. Copyright 2026. I'm Bill St. James with the answer to the trivia question we never asked. 99 1/44%. Time Warp is a presentation of RTE Media. Time
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0: Hello, everyone. This is Jim with Roosters Firearms. I recently received a tip that Smith & Wesson will be discontinuing one of their models for new sales in California. The Military and Police short-barreled, 5-shot, 38 caliber revolver with a Crimson Trace laser will be phased out in California. So, I bought a bunch of them, and I'm offering them at a very attractive price, so come on over and check them out. Hey, and here's another tip, and this is a good one. Kel-Tec has re-entered the California market with handguns. 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I just ordered a couple of them today to see how sales go on them. And if things work out, we'll get a lot more of them in. But there's a brand new pistol out there, and it's made by Kel-Tec. Also, now's the time to bring in that old gun and let us turn it into cash for you. We have a pre-owned firearm section that is always getting customers' attention, with very brisk sales and new offerings coming out on a daily basis. So come on over to Roosters Firearms at 98 South Main Street in beautiful downtown Templeton.
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2: 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I recently received a tip that Smith & Wesson will be discontinuing one of their models for new sales in California. The Military and Police short-barreled, 5-shot, 38 caliber revolver with a Crimson Trace laser will be phased out in California. So, I bought a bunch of them, and I'm offering them at a very attractive price, so come on over and check them out. 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So come on over to Rooster's Firearms at 98 South Main Street in beautiful downtown Templeton.

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0: happy Memorial Day, and our thoughts are with a good friend of the program, Joel. Joel runs, he's the one responsible for everything that Chalk Mountain has turned into over the past couple of years with the Rudy Durand Golf Center and everything. And he's ran Chalk Mountain forever. He recently lost his father, who'd been in hospice for quite a while. So, I mean, it was, you know, it may have been one of those things where it was a relief. I know I've gone through that situation the past couple of years. And it's interesting because I was texting back and forth with him the other day about it. And I didn't know this. His dad was once mayor of Atascadero, and his dad, Jerry, was instrumental in putting up the Faces of Freedom at the Lake Park in Atascadero. Oh. I was like, whoa, that is quite the monument and tribute to our fallen soldiers and our veterans. And I know that they got stuff going on out there today, so it's kind of an extra special one for our friend Joel, who believes in us, and we believe in him. I mean, that top tracer facility that they got.
1: He believes in us?
0: Top notch. Yeah, well, he believes, because he wants to tell, when we run news every morning, he wants to tell people about going out to...
1: He does support us. He does. He does believe that we can get his message across to him. Yes, okay.
0: Yes, exactly.
1: That is nice. So, that is nice.
0: That's about where the belief starts and stops.
1: By the way, Faces of Freedom, they're doing their Memorial Day ceremony. It starts at 11 o'clock. That's right off Morrill Road in Portola. And 11 to 12 is kind of what the looks like it's going to be happening. They're going to do a flyover. How great! I love flyovers. Flyovers are just so great. They give me goosebumps every time. The Estrella Warbirds will be doing the flyover. They'll do the color guard. The ROTC will be there from Cal Poly. They have some guest speakers. Kiwanis Club Atascadero is going to be hosting a barbecue. So if you get a chance and

0: and you haven't been out or you want to revisit it, maybe go by today. Everybody's welcome. It starts at 11 o'clock in Atascadero.
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4: 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I recently received a tip that Smith & Wesson will be discontinuing one of their models for new sales in California. The Military and Police short-barreled, five-shot, 38 caliber revolver with a Crimson Trace laser will be phased out in California. So, I bought a bunch of them, and I'm offering them at a very attractive price, so come on over and check them out. Hey, and here's another tip, and this is a good one. Kel-Tec has re-entered the California market with handguns. They have a new 9mm pistol out at a very attractive price. I just ordered a couple of them today to see how sales go on them. And if things work out, we'll get a lot more of them in. But there's a brand new pistol out there, and it's made by Kel-Tec. Also, now's the time to bring in that old gun and let us turn it into cash for you. We have a pre-owned firearm section that is always getting customers' attention, with very brisk sales and new offerings coming out on a daily basis. So come on over to Rooster's Firearms at 98 South Main Street in beautiful downtown Templeton.
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0: Jeff and Jeremy in the morning.
1: Happy Memorial Day. Hopefully you're enjoying it with some time off, time with friends, family. If you're planning on doing some of the events today, there's a bunch of them. We're going to hear from Bart again from the San Luis Obispo Veterans Museum, which is going to be hosting a big event today. We'll hear more about that in a little bit. Up in Paso Robles, in your hood, Jeff, are you do you know about what's going on up there?
2: No, I know that the cemetery is really nice. And it's like one of those things I drive by. I've lived there for, 6 years now? And I drive by all the time, and I'm like, man, one of these times we got to go up there and check it out. Maybe today is the day. Maybe the day is to do this is today with my kids. Because I'm not good about this kind of
1: right.
2: thing.
1: Right. They're also going to have the Estrella Warbirds fly over. So they're probably going to hit Paso first, and then they're going to swing down to Atascadero. They've got a bunch of stuff happening. They're going to be flying over Camp San Luis today.
2: I mean, they look for excuses to fly their planes. They love flying their planes, man. But they got some nice planes out there.
1: Yeah. So just look up in the sky today, and
2: you'll see this
1: freedom.
2: Warbirds, yes,
1: freedom at its best.
2: 250 years, man. It's kind of an important Memorial Day.
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1: 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Gary.

0: Hey, Jeff and Jeremy here. Happy Memorial Day. Hope you're enjoying it. We got lots of music for you this morning. Tomorrow and all this week, we're giving away tickets to go to the Fremont Theater to check out the Bay Area thrash legends, Death Angel, on their Act 3 tour. 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
1: We got Bart in on Memorial Day ceremony and barbecue happening at the San Luis Obispo Veterans Museum on Monday. And we're always glad to have you back in to talk about what you guys are doing. It's a great museum, which you can talk about, but you guys are always kind of reinventing the wheel a little bit. You're kind of reorganizing, introducing new exhibits, changing old ones.
2: You just gave my speech for me. Thank you.
1: Well, there's more to it than that. I want to know what.
3: Good job, Dusty. Good job, Dusty.
1: Yeah. What, you know, I mean, there's so much more to talk about than just that it's changed. What is the new featured? What's the new feature at the museum?
2: Well, we have a number of new exhibits and some really interesting stories to tell. But the theme for this year's Memorial Day for us is a retrospective, a remembrance of all of the Central Coast folks who have fallen in battle, the killed in action or missing in action folks from World War I to present. We'll have a picture and a little bio of each one of them. We've been doing this research for months now to put this together.
3: How many?
2: Oh, you know, I don't remember the exact number.
3: Ballpark?
2: Oh, probably close to 200.
3: Wow.
2: That was a big shock to me, how many folks on the Central Coast have given their lives for us.
3: Well, and especially in that time frame, because you're talking about World War I to Vietnam. What was the population of this area that we live in, which has, you know, just become popular over the last 30, 40 years? People have discovered it and moved to the area, and it's growing. And back then, it was like, you know, it was sleepy. You know, so not a lot of people were living here. So that is a really big number.
2: Yeah. When I came here many years ago, it was a totally different place.
3: Yeah.
2: But we've always had a rich history of military service, military involvement. We've had a number of military posts throughout the Central Coast. Of course, some of them are still here. But, you know, there were a number of others throughout the Central Coast. And so a lot of folks that weren't born here came and trained here, loved the area, and came back and stayed, or moved their families here. I mean, a lot of that has occurred over the generations, but it was a bit of a surprise to see how many folks we found.
3: You guys are taking donations for plaques for Central Coast Vietnam service men and women that were killed in action.
2: Yeah,
3: and how do you go about that whole process as far as you know, getting them made? How do you donate, all that stuff?
2: Well, we decided that we wanted to put a remembrance plaque for every Central Coast veteran that was killed in action during the Vietnam War, and so a local community member started that with a donation. And each time we have enough funds, we get another plaque made. Each plaque costs us, what do they cost now? Because it just went up. I think it costs about $400 a plaque. And,
3: okay.
2: And it costs us about $365 plaque to have it made. So it's not a large fundraiser for us, but it is a very significant program. And the Wall of Honor is very important. And we even have a kiosk now that tells the story of each of the people that you see on that wall. So if you come and you see a plaque and go, wow, what did he do, he or she? You can go to the kiosk and look that person up and hear their story, read their story.
3: They're on the corner of Grand and, I guess, Monterey, kind of. I mean, really, there's a gas station there, but it's right behind the gas station.
2: Yeah.
1: Look for the tank.
2: Yeah, just look for the tank.
3: Yeah. Like, look over the gas station, be like, oh, there's the tank. That's where they're having the big party today. It's starting at 11 with a remembrance ceremony. I said today, I'm sorry, on Monday, on Memorial Day. And then barbecue lunch at noon. And I know these barbecue lunches in the past, like, what is, you have a pre-order? How's that going to go?
2: You can call the Legion and pre-order because they sell out every year.
3: Yeah, that's the thing. That's the thing.
2: And the Masons are doing the barbecuing this year, so I think they'll have a really great lunch for everybody. And it will sell out. So you want to be there and enjoy that before or after you come through the museum.
3: Jeremy, you're a sucker for the silent auction. You love the silent auction. You like to go over and check out the table and see what's going on.
1: Like the last 30 seconds of the silent auction.
3: Yeah.
1: Do you do the
3: yeah. online auction thing?
1: I have done those before. It's better in person when you can eyeball somebody across the room and they're
3: and play a game of poker.
1: Come on, bro.
3: Well, maybe
1: bring it.
2: That back and forth with somebody you know is
3: go spill a drink on that guy,
1: or just a guy that every time you go write something down, he raises it like a dollar, like cheap ass. So that I raise it $50, he comes back raises it $5. Like okay, I can go another $50.
3: Right now, Central Coast Veterans Memorial Museum has 30 items that they've got in a auction, online auction. How long is the online? It started on May 15th, and it's all kinds of cool stuff. Like, what are some of the things that are involved
2: in
3: the auction?
2: Well, it runs to the 30th, and okay. There are a lot of cool things. There's golf equipment. There's a 9mm pistol. There's sporting events, tickets, wine tours, a helicopter ride.
3: Helicopter ride?
2: Yeah.
3: No way.
2: A designer watch, some art, opportunities for food and lodging, gifts, all kinds of stuff like that. So it's going to be, well, it is pretty interesting. And there's no stress to this. So you just go online. If you want to go through our website, you can use that link, or you can go to newbiddingowl.com. /SlowVetMuseum and get right to it.
3: Yeah. Biddingowl.com hosting that, and you can also link up over at vetmuseum.org. That's the Central Coast Vet Memorial Museum.
1: Is the phone number there also to pre-order your lunch for the barbecue on Monday?
2: Yeah, I think you still can do that by calling the Post 66.

0: tactics of the American Legion. And I'm sorry I didn't bring that number.
1: Okay, well, look it up. It's called Google. All right, man. Well, great to see you, Bart. Always a great event. It starts at 11 o'clock on Monday at the Veterans Museum here in San Luis Obispo.
2: What's up? It's Suzanne here for the Good Feet Store in SLO. And they say Memorial Day kicks off summer. 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And I was just out there rocking the whole day with my best friends for events. I'm talking about my Good Feet Arch Supports. 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

0: Jeff and Jeremy.
1: So the Slow Vets Museum is doing like a online auction. It benefits the Veterans Memorial Museum. And what they did is they got a bunch of things from around the area. Wine, winery tours. He said a helicopter ride, golf. You ever been up in a helicopter?
2: Long time ago. I was pretty young. I think I was like 12, 13, somewhere in there.
1: Just was it scary?
2: A quick 5-10 minute ride. It was one of those that has the glass bubbles so you can see the ground as you take off. Yeah, that makes your stomach kind of feel funny.
1: Like as you're leaving the earth, and you're like, well, there goes, I just remember there was
2: some handrails, like little handles, almost like you were on a roller coaster. I could grab, and I just said, look up. And so I just looked straight forward.
1: It's kind of like the first time you go ziplining and you step off that platform at Margarita Adventures on the double barrel.
2: Yes.
1: And you're like, oh, and you're holding on as tight as you can. They even tell you, you know, you don't even have to hold on to the damn ball.
2: I think the second zip now was the first zip back in the day, and that's the steepest drop off, or at least when you step off. And that was, but I was like, I don't know, you just got to do it. You know, you just jump.
1: But I remember my son, he did it, and he was just hanging on for dear life. He was so young and light at the time that he had to ride with me. And I was like, dude, it's fine. You I'll take my hands off. Look, I'm taking my hands off right now, you know, because I'd done it a few times. But I was exactly like he was. When I stepped off, I was like, hold on for dear life. And about halfway through, you realize, I don't need to hold on to this thing. I'm like, strapped in. I figure that's what the helicopter ride is like when you're on the glass bubble helicopter. You don't see many of those anymore.
2: But to go for a helicopter ride, I'd love to do it again. And there was actually an opportunity I had recently, and we never looked into it. And then I found out it was $50 for a 15-minute ride. I'm like, that would have been worth it. It sounds quick, but dude, I'm telling you what, 5 minutes is almost sufficient.
1: You get to pick your route. 15 minutes.
2: In this situation, it was on a river, and they're like, do you want to go up river or down river? That was what you got to pick.
1: Okay, up or down. I would want to go up, I think, in a helicopter. They're doing it through biddingowl.com, and I wanted to find out more about biddingowl.com for the helicopter ride or the wine tour or the golf equipment or whatever. I want to see what's going on. And when you and they have lots of good things over on their auction. You can get there by going to vetmuseum.org. But then I went to Bidding Owl, and I clicked on all. And Bidding Owl is basically eBay. Like, they host these charity auctions, but there's people selling the crazy. Like, for instance, somebody's selling a Ninja slow cooker crock pot. And I'm like, wait a minute, is this for like charity or something like that? No, not at all. They're just selling it.
2: It's like Facebook Marketplace, kind of like that. People use it like that.
1: It kind of is, but it's an auction. It's eBay. How does eBay even survive anymore? Like, is eBay a thing?
2: Well, there's a lot of copycats, but they're the OG, like, so they probably still get a lot of attention.
1: Do you want to know, like, there's 7 days left on the Ninja. And I got to tell you this, okay? The retail value of the Ninja Crock-Pot is $130, okay? I don't know if it's new in the box. I have no idea. But no,
2: that'd
1: your
2: be good information
1: return,
2: to know if I'm going to bid on
1: your
2: it.
1: Return on investment, nine people have bidded on it. And this is what makes auctions great, is that fear of missing out, right? Nine people have bidded on the Ninja slow cooker crock pot. It is up to $96, okay? And it doesn't say if it's been used or not anywhere in the description.
2: Well, if it's brand new, that's a steal, right?
1: There's still, is it? Because the retail value is $130 on it. You're telling me you can't find like a deal, a flash sale or something like that? Go hit up whoop.com and wait for the Ninja slow cooker.

0: to go on sale and get it at the same price, and it comes in a box. But people love auctions. They love auctions.
1: And they're this auction is going to benefit veterans.
0: Yes.
1: Which is,
0: and
1: which
0: this
1: is
0: all new stuff. You're not going to buy somebody's old slow cooker off of if you click on their auction, vetsmuseum.org, it's going to go to benefit the Veterans Memorial Museum on the Central Coast. And you don't have to worry about scraping off somebody's dried food in the slow cooker that you bought.
1: And you can also enjoy their Memorial Day ceremony and barbecue. It starts at 11 o'clock today on Grand Avenue in SLO.
2: Hello, everyone. This is Jim with Roosters Firearms. I recently received a tip that Smith & Wesson will be discontinuing one of their models for new sales in California. The Military and Police short-barreled, 5-shot, 38 caliber revolver with a Crimson Trace laser will be phased out in California. So, I bought a bunch of them, and I'm offering them at a very attractive price, so come on over and check them out. Hey, and here's another tip, and this is a good one. Kel-Tec has re-entered the California market with handguns. They have a new 9mm pistol out at a very attractive price. I just ordered a couple of them today to see how sales go on them. And if things work out, we'll get a lot more of them in. But there's a brand new pistol out there, and it's made by Kel-Tec. Also, now's the time to bring in that old gun and let us turn it into cash for you. We have a pre-owned firearm section that is always getting customers' attention, with very brisk sales and new offerings coming out on a daily basis. So come on over to Rooster's Firearms.

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1: What's up, Slowtown? 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As usual, we have perfect weather here in Slow. Bishop Peak is calling. Cerro San Luis is calling. 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

0: happy Memorial Day, and our thoughts are with a good friend of the program, Joel. Joel runs, he's the one responsible for everything that Chalk Mountain has turned into over the past couple of years with the Rudy Durand Golf Center and everything. And he's ran Chalk Mountain forever. He recently lost his father, who'd been in hospice for quite a while. So, I mean, it was, you know, it may have been one of those things where it was a relief. I know I've gone through that situation the past couple of years. And it's interesting because I was texting back and forth with him the other day about it. And I didn't know this. His dad was once mayor of Atascadero, and his dad, Jerry, was instrumental in putting up the Faces of Freedom at the Lake Park in Atascadero. Oh, wow. I was like, whoa, that is quite the monument and tribute to our fallen soldiers and our veterans. And I know that they got stuff going on out there today, so it's kind of an extra special one for our friend Joel, who believes in us, and we believe in him. I mean, that top tracer facility that they got.
1: He believes in us?
0: Top notch. Yeah, well, he believes, because he wants to tell, when we run news every morning, he wants to tell people about going out to...
1: He does support us. He does. He does believe that we can get his message across. And yes, okay.
0: Yes,
1: exactly. That is nice.
0: That's about where the belief starts and stops.
1: By the way, Faces of Freedom, they're doing their Memorial Day ceremony. It starts at 11 o'clock. That's right off Morrill Road.

0: or you want to revisit it. Maybe go by today. Everybody's welcome. It starts at 11 o'clock in Atascadero.
1: Well, it's finally here. 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

0: Jeff and Jeremy in the morning.
1: Happy Memorial Day. Hopefully you're enjoying it with some time off, time with friends, family. If you're planning on doing some of the events today, there's a bunch of them. We're going to hear from Bart again from the San Luis Obispo Veterans Museum, which is going to be hosting a big event today. We'll hear more about that in a little bit. Up in Paso Robles, in your hood, Jeff, are you do you know about what's going on up there?
2: No, I know that the cemetery is really nice. And it's like one of those things I drive by. I've lived there for, 6 years now? And I drive by all the time, and I'm like, man, one of these times we got to go up there and check it out. Maybe today is the day. Maybe the day is to do this is today with my kids. I'm not good about this kind of
1: thing. They're also going to have the Estrella Warbirds fly over, so they're probably going to hit Paso first, and then they're going to swing down to Atascadero. They've got a bunch of stuff happening. They're going to be flying over Camp San Luis today.
2: I mean, they look for excuses to fly their planes. They love flying their planes, man. But they got some nice planes out there.
1: Yeah. So just look up in the sky today, and you'll see the
2: Estrella
1: Freedom.
2: Warbirds, yes.
1: Freedom at its best.
2: 250 years, man. It's kind of an important Memorial Day.
3: 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From morning hikes up Terrace Hill and strolls through the downtown Slow Farmers Market to the long beach days at Avila. Yes, that's my favorite Central Coast beach. 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
1: Hey, Jeff and Jeremy here. Happy Memorial Day. Hope you're enjoying it. 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
1: We got Bart in on Memorial Day ceremony and barbecue happening at the San Luis Obispo Veterans Museum on Monday. And we're always glad to have you back in to talk about what you guys are doing. It's a great museum, which you could talk about, but you guys are always kind of reinventing the wheel a little bit. You're kind of reorganizing, introducing new exhibits, changing old ones.
2: You just gave my speech for me. Thank you.
1: Well, there's more to it than that. True. I want to know what.
3: Good job, Dusty. Good job, Dusty.
1: Yeah. What, you know, I mean, there's so much more to talk about than just that it's changed. What is the new featured? What's the new feature at the museum?
2: Well, we have a number of new exhibits and some really interesting stories to tell. But the theme for this year's Memorial Day for us is a retrospective, a remembrance of all of the Central Coast folks who have fallen in battle, the killed in action or missing in action folks from World War I to present. We'll have a picture and a little bio of each one of them. We've been doing this research for months now to put this together.
3: How many?
2: Oh, you know, I don't remember the exact number.
3: Like ballpark?
2: Oh, probably close to 200.
3: Wow.
2: That was a big shock to me, how many folks on the Central Coast have given their lives for us.
3: Well, and especially in that time frame, because you're talking about World War One to Vietnam. What was the population of this area that we live in, which has, you know, just become popular over the last 30, 40 years? People have discovered it and moved to the area, and it's growing. And back then, it was like, you know, it was sleepy. You know, so not a lot of people were living here. So that is a really big number.
2: Yeah. When I came here many years ago, it was a totally different place.
3: But
2: we've always had a rich history of military service, military involvement. We've had a number of military posts throughout the Central Coast.

0: Coast. Of course, some of them are still here, but you know, there were a number of others throughout the Central Coast, and so a lot of folks that weren't born here came and trained here, loved the area, and came back and stayed, or moved their families here. I mean, a lot of that has occurred over the generations, but it was a bit of a surprise to see how many folks we found.
1: You guys are taking donations for plaques for Central Coast Vietnam service men and women that were killed in action.
0: Yeah.
1: And how do you go about that whole process as far as you know, getting them made, how do you donate, all that stuff?
0: Well, we decided that we wanted to put a remembrance plaque for every Central Coast veteran that was killed in action during the Vietnam War. And so a local community member started that with a donation. And each time we have enough funds, we get another plaque made. Each plaque costs us, what do they cost now? Because it just went up. I think it costs about $400 a plaque. And,
1: okay.
0: And it costs us about $365 plaque to have it made. So it's not a large fundraiser for us, but it is a very significant program. And the Wall of Honor is very important. And we even have a kiosk now that tells the story of each of the people that you see on that wall. So if you come and you see a plaque and go, wow, that's that. What did he do, he or she? You can go to the kiosk and look that person up and hear their story, read their story.
1: They're on the corner of Grand and, I guess, Monterey, kind of. I mean, really, there's a gas station there, but it is right behind the gas station.
2: Yeah. Look for the tank.
0: Yeah, just look for the tank.
1: Yeah. Like, look over the gas station, be like, oh, there's the tank. That's where they're having the big party today. It's starting at 11 with a remembrance ceremony. I said today, I'm sorry, on Monday, on Memorial Day. And a barbecue lunch at noon. And I know these barbecue lunches in the past, like, what is your pre-order? How's it going to go?
0: You can call the Legion and pre-order because they sell out every year.
1: Yeah, that's the thing. That's the thing.
0: And the Masons are doing the barbecuing this year, so I think they'll have a really great lunch for everybody, and it will sell out. So you want to be there and enjoy that before or after you come through the museum.
1: Jeremy, you're a sucker for the silent auction. You love the silent auction. You like to go over and check out the table and see what's going on.
2: Like the last 30 seconds of the silent auction.
1: Yeah.
2: Do you do the
1: online auction thing?
2: I have done those before. It's better in person when you can eyeball somebody across the room and they're
1: and play a game of poker.
2: Come on, bro.
1: Well, maybe
2: bring it.
0: That back and forth with somebody you know is
1: go spill a drink on that guy,
2: or just a guy that every time you go write something down, he raises it like a dollar, like cheap ass. So that I raise it $50, he comes back raises it $5. Like, oh, okay, I can go another $50.
1: Right now, Central Coast Veterans Memorial Museum has 30 items that they've got in a auction, online auction. How long is the online auction? It started on May 15th, and it's all kinds of cool stuff. Like, what are some of the things that are involved
0: in
1: the auction?
0: Well, it runs to the 30th, and there are a lot of cool things. There's golf equipment. There's a 9mm pistol. There's sporting events, tickets, wine tours, a helicopter ride.
1: Helicopter ride?
0: Yeah.
1: No way.
0: A designer watch, some art, opportunities for food and lodging, gifts, all kinds of stuff like that. So it's going to be, well, it is pretty interesting. And there's no stress to this. So you just go online. If you want to go through our website, you can use that link, or you can go to newbiddingowl.com. /Slow Vet Museum and get right to it.
1: Yeah. Right, biddingowl.com hosting that, and you can also link up over at vetmuseum.org. That's the Central Coast Vet Memorial Museum.
2: Is the phone number there also to pre-order your lunch for the barbecue on Monday?
0: Yeah, I think you still can do that by calling the Post-60.

0: 66 of the American Legion. And I'm sorry I didn't bring that number.
1: Okay, well, look it up. It's called Google. All right, man. Well, great to see you, Bart. Always a great event. It starts at 11 o'clock on Monday at the Veterans Museum here in San Luis Obispo.
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around the other way. She knew what she wanted. She was looking for that. She was looking for that he cat. That was me. Tommy the Cat is my name. And I stand to thee.

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0: It's entertaining.
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0: So the Slo Vets Museum is doing like a online auction. It benefits the Veterans Memorial Museum, and what they did is they got a bunch of things from around the area. Wine, winery tours. He said a helicopter ride, golf. You ever been up in a helicopter?
1: A long time ago. I was pretty young. I think I was like 12, 13, somewhere in there.
0: Just was it scary?
1: A quick 5-10 minute ride. It was one of those that has the glass bubbles so you can see the ground as you take off. Yeah, that makes your stomach kind of feel funny.
0: as you're leaving the earth, and you're like, well, there goes, there was
1: some handrails, like little handles, almost like you were on a roller coaster. I could grab, and I just said, look up. And so I just looked straight forward.
0: It's kind of like the first time you go ziplining and you step off that platform at Margarita Adventures on the double barrel.
1: Yes.
0: And you're like, oh, and you're holding on as tight as you

0: They even tell you, you don't even have to hold on to the damn ball.
1: I think the second zip now was the first zip back in the day, and that's the steepest drop off, or at least when you step off. And that was, but I was like, I don't know, you just got to do it. You just jump.
0: But I remember my son, he did it, and he was just hanging on for dear life. And he was so young and light at the time that he had to ride with me. And I was like, dude, it's fine, it's fine. You look, I'll take my hands off. Look, I'm taking my hands off right now, because I'd done it a few times. But I was exactly like he was when I stepped off. I was like, hold on, dear life. And about halfway through, you realize I don't need to hold on this thing. I'm like strapped in. I figure that's what the helicopter ride is like when you're on the glass bubble helicopter. You don't see many of those anymore.
1: But to go for a helicopter ride, I'd love to do it again. And there was actually an opportunity I had recently, and we never looked into it. And then I found out it was $50 for a 15-minute ride. I'm like, that would have been worth it. It sounds quick, but dude, I'm telling you what, 5 minutes is almost sufficient.
0: You get to pick your route. 15 minutes.
1: In this situation, where it was on a river, and they're like, do you want to go up river or down river? That was what you got to pick.
0: Okay, up or down. I would want to go up, I think, in a helicopter. They're doing it through biddingowl.com, and I wanted to find out more about biddingowl.com for the helicopter ride or the wine tour or the golf equipment or whatever. I want to see what's going on. And when you and they have lots of good things over on their auction. You can get there by going to vetmuseum.org. But then I went to Bidding Owl, and I clicked on all. And Bidding Owl is basically eBay. Like, they host these charity auctions, but there's people selling the crazy. Like, for instance, somebody's selling a Ninja slow cooker crock pot. And I'm like, wait a minute, is this for, like, charity or something like that? No, not at all. They're just selling it.
1: It's like Facebook Marketplace, kind of like that. People use it like that.
0: It kind of is, but it's an auction. It's eBay. Like, how does eBay? How does eBay even survive anymore? Like, is eBay a thing?
1: Well, there's a lot of copycats, but they're the OG, so they probably still get a lot of attention.
0: Do you want to know? Like, there's 7 days left on the Ninja, and I gotta tell you this, okay? The retail value of the Ninja Crock-Pot is $130. Okay, I don't know if it's new in the box. I have no idea. But no,
1: that'd
0: your
1: be good information
0: return,
1: to know if I'm going to bid on
0: your
1: it.
0: Return on investment, 9 people have bidded for it. 9 people have bidded on it. And this is what makes auctions great, is that fear of missing out, right? 9 people have bidded on the Ninja Slow Cooker crock pot. It is up to $96, okay? And it doesn't say if it's been used or not anywhere in the description.
1: Well, if it's brand new, that's a steal, right?
0: There's still... Is it? Because the retail value is $130 on it. You're telling me you can't find like a deal, a flash sale or something like that? Go hit up whoop.com and wait for the Ninja slow cooker to go on sale and get it at the same price and it comes in a box? But people love auctions. They love auctions.
1: And they're this auction is going to benefit veterans.
0: Yes. All new stuff. You're not going to buy somebody's old slow cooker if you click on their auction. 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It's going to go to benefit the Veterans Memorial Museum on the Central Coast. And you don't have to worry about scraping off somebody's dried food in the slow cooker that you bought.
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0: happy Memorial Day, and our thoughts are with a good friend of the program, Joel. Joel runs, he's the one responsible for everything that Chalk Mountain has turned into over the past couple of years with the Rudy Durand Golf Center and everything. And he's ran Chalk Mountain forever. He recently lost his father, who'd been in hospice for quite a while. So, I mean, it was, you know, it may have been one of those things where it was one of the, it was a relief. I know I've gone through that situation the past couple of years. And it's interesting because I was texting back and forth with him the other day about it. And I didn't know this. His dad was once mayor of Atascadero, and his dad, Jerry, was instrumental in putting up the Faces of Freedom at the Lake Park in Atascadero. And I was like, whoa, that is quite the monument and tribute to, you know, our fallen soldiers and our veterans. And I know that they got stuff going on out there today. So it's kind of an extra special one for our friend Joel, who believes in us and we believe in him. I mean, that top tracer facility.
1: He believes in us?
0: Top notch. Yeah, well, he believes because he wants to tell, when we run news every morning, he wants to tell people about going out.
1: He does support us. He does. He does believe that we can get his message across to him. Yes, okay.
0: Yes, exactly.
1: That is nice. So, that is nice.
0: That's about where the belief starts and stops.
1: By the way, Faces of Freedom, they're doing their Memorial Day ceremony. It starts at 11 o'clock. That's right off Morrill Road in Portola. And 11 to 12 is kind of what the looks like it's going to be happening. They're going to do a flyover. How great! I love flyovers. Flyovers are just so great. They give me goosebumps every time. The Estrella Warbirds will be doing the flyover. They'll do the color guard. The ROTC will be there from Cal Poly. They have some guest speakers. Kiwanis Club Atascadero is going to be hosting a barbecue. So if you get a chance and you haven't been out or you want to revisit it, maybe go by today. Everybody's welcome. It starts at 11 o'clock in Atascadero.
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0: Jeff and Jeremy in the morning.
1: Happy Memorial Day. Hopefully you're enjoying it with some time off, time with friends, family. If you're planning on doing some of the events today, there's a bunch of them. We're going to hear from Bart again from the San Luis Obispo Veterans Museum, which is going to be hosting a big event today. We'll hear more about that in a little bit. Up in Paso Robles, in your hood, Jeff, are you? Do you know about what's going on up there?
2: No, I know that the cemetery is really nice. And it's like one of those things I drive by. I've lived there for, 6 years now? And I drive by all the time, and I'm like, man, one of these times we got to go up there and check it out. Maybe today is the day. Maybe the day is to do this is today with my kids. Because I'm not good about this kind of
1: right.
2: thing.
1: Right. They're also going to have the Estrella Warbirds fly over. So they're probably going to hit Paso first, and then they're going to swing down to Atascadero. They've got a bunch of stuff happening. They're going to be flying over Camp San Luis today.
2: I mean, they look for excuses to fly their planes. They love flying their planes, man. And they got some nice planes out there.
1: Yeah. So just look up in the sky today, and you'll see the
2: Freedom.
1: Yes. Freedom at its best.
2: 250 years, man. It's kind of an important Memorial Day.
0: 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Special guest, Warren G. Among the most influential rappers of

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2: 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All the fun of waking up with them. 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

93.3 KZOZ, Mike Ness and Social D with Ball and Chain. How you doing? Kurt Olson checking in on this Monday, Memorial Day 2026. Remember those who gave all. Also celebrating a birthday today, Klaus

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Happy birthday from the 805. Here's one that he not only wrote, but sings lead vocals on, a common occurrence with Klaus and the Scorpions. We hear Wind of Change on 93.3 KZOZ.

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93.3 KZOZ and Aerosmith with Dream On. Curtles, with you, we've got tickets to another show at the Fremont Theater in San Luis Obispo next month. The Thrash Legends from the Bay Area, Death Angel, doing a show on June 18th. 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
1: 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How you doing? It's Kurt Olsen. 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

93.3 KZOZ and Cheap Trick from Live at Budokan. Want you to want me. It's Kurt Olsen. It was this day back in 1995, the earliest known recording of Mick Jagger and Keith Richards of the Stones together from 1961 was sold at auction at Christie's in London for $85,425. A rare quarter-inch reel-to-reel tape. It was Jagger and Richards performing at home with their first band back in 1961. A mono recording made by one of Mick Jagger's Dartford Grammar School classmates. It had a running time of 34 minutes and contained 12 songs. Most of them covers of either Chuck Berry, Ritchie Valens, or Elvis Presley. And all that turned into this years later. Here are the Stones with Gimme Shelter on KZOZ.

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0: 93.3 KZOZ with Boston. And more than a feeling, it's Kurt Olsen. 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

0: 93.3 in KZOZ, Aerosmith and Walk This Way. How you doing? Kurt Olsen in on this Monday, Memorial Day. Remember those who gave all. Don't forget, we have another giveaway for Yachtly Crew tickets. 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

93.3 KZOZ, Hart, Sisters Ann and Nancy Wilson with Straight On. Curdles, with you moving straight on towards the lunch hour on this Memorial Day, and that means another installment of the Lunchtime Rewind brought to you by Be Right There Heating and Air. 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We'll get that underway around noon. Right now, more music to get us there. Here's

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we heard She's a Beauty Now. What do you say we turn up the power just a little bit? Here's Pantera from 1983 with Tell Me If You Want It on 93.3 in KZOZ's Lunchtime Rewind.

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Stevie Ray Vaughan with Texas Flood from that year. Ahead of that, pure nostalgia from Motley Crue, Looks That Kill, and Pantera in there. Just so vibrant and smooth and perfectly produced. We heard Tell Me If You Want It from Pantera. Now, one from The Police that holds up pretty good these days. Unfortunately, we hear from 1983, Murder by Numbers.

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0: 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Def Leppard, Too Late for Love. And before that, The Police, Murder by Numbers. Actually, a 45 RPM flip side, or as Blue Oyster Cult would say, B-side. That'll wrap it today for the Lunchtime Rewind. Big thanks to Be Right There Heating and Air. Hope you enjoyed it. We'll do it again tomorrow, same time, 12 noon, but a different year right here.
1: It just rocks.
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0: shirt right now.
1: And if it breaks,
2: 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You're angry hot. Sticky hot. Why did I wear jeans hot?
1: I'm Michael Wiley from Be Right There Heating and Air. 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Want to spot issues before they steam? 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So if it's sweating, leaking, or making weird noises, don't panic. Call the Bee.

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0: 93.3 KZOZ with Rush and Closer to the Heart. It's Kurt Olson. Don't forget, we've got tickets to another show at the historic Fremont Theater in downtown San Luis Obispo starting tomorrow morning with Jeff and Jeremy. 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

93.3 KZOZ with the Guess Who American Woman, Randy Bachman and Burton Cummings. And they're back together and out on tour this summer. Matter of fact, doing a show down at the Greek Theater in August down south. And that same month, another show out in Vegas. Check their website for more. It's Kurt Olsen celebrating a birthday today or another trip around the sun. English singer, songwriter, and musician, and a very fine one, Paul Weller of The Jam, among other bands, is 68 years young today. Here he is with The Jam, Town Called Malice, on KZOZ.

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0: 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Aerosmith getting it on your Memorial Day Monday. It's Kurt Olsen. Hey, by the way, if you are visiting here, make sure and come back September 19th. We're having our 13th annual Macaroni and Cheese Festival / Beach Party in Abila Beach at the resort 21 and over. 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

0: 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It's Kurt Olsen. Don't forget, we've got Alice's Attic every Monday through Friday night from 7 till midnight. Yes, Alice Cooper's radio show. Talk about deep tracks, incredible rock trivia, stories where Alice was standing right there and tells you something you never could imagine, but it did really happen. And his sense of humor, just some of the great things about this radio show. It's also a fantastic way if you're working the yard or working at night and you want 4 hours to fly by like that, actually 5 hours, be sure and tune it in. It is well worth it and a good listen. All right? That's tonight starting at 7 o'clock right here.
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1: 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And that'll wrap it up for me. Kurt Olson, you take care. Say a prayer for the troops, veterans, and those who gave all, along with your community, state, and country, and this planet, man. We'll do it again tomorrow morning, starting at 10. I will leave you today with one from the Marshall Tucker Band, Can't You See? On 93.3 KZOZ. Bye-bye.

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p.m. I am Suzanne. Hope you're having a great Memorial Day Monday. Taking some time to honor those that have given all for us and our freedoms, right? It's KBOZ.

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0: 93.3 KZOZ rocks with Zeppelin. And you know, tonight I do the special 6 p.m. three in a row thing. It's KZOZ's Get the Let Out. So join me and we dig into the history and even some current news about the guys. They're still out there doing stuff. And it blows my mind all the time how much people still write about Led Zeppelin every day. So yeah, it's an endless sea of factoids and fun and obviously monster riffs. 6 p.m. tonight with KZOZ's Get the Let Out.
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6: On May 25th, 1776, the Continental Congress met in Philadelphia and considered a request from deputies representing nations of the Iroquois Confederacy.

0: formed under the Great Law of Peace by the Seneca, Onondaga, Cayuga, Oneida, and Mohawk tribes, and later joined by the Tuscarora, the Confederacy faced growing uncertainty as war spread between Britain and the colonies. Many Native nations feared colonial expansion and trusted British promises to limit settlement on tribal lands. The Revolution divided the Confederacy itself. The Mohawk, Cayuga, Onondaga, and Seneca supported Britain, while the Oneida and Tuscarora sided with the Patriots. Congress granted the representatives an official audience the following Monday. And that's the way it was 250 years ago today. 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

0: It's KZOZ rocking some Steve Miller Band. I'm Suzanne with some Stones. I got some YouTube before the hour is done. And you know, we're doing this thing tomorrow morning. Jeff and Jeremy know the show at 9:40. We've got tickets to see Death Angel. Yes, indeed. Bay Area thrash legends coming back around on the Act 3 tour. So they are actually performing their 1990 album Act 3 in its entirety. They've got a couple openers on this, Violence and Insight. It's the Fremont Theater. Mark your calendar for June 18th, Death Angel. Not only do you have your chance to win tickets, but possibly go VIP for a meet and greet and a stage tour with the band. So check this out with Jeff and Jeremy. Know the show tomorrow at 9:40. You'll instant win your Death Angel tickets for June 18th at the Fremont. And then your name goes in the hat. And on Friday, they draw a winner for the grand prize meet and greet stage tour. You're going to get in early, meet the band, photo op with the band, the stage tour with one of the guys. You get a signed poster and some other goodies to take home with you. So get with Jeff and Jeremy tomorrow. You know what to do.
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I am Suzanne, and I don't know if you know this, but, you know, when we remember on Memorial Day, there's actually an exact moment of remembrance, and it's at 3 p.m. local time, which is to pause and remember the brave men and women who died in service to our nation. So, you know, look at the clock. It's coming up real quick. Take that moment and enjoy the day. But let's remember why we have this day off, or what we do.

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1: Yes. Memorial Day remembrance moment with AC/DC. And for those who gave their lives, we salute you. Hope you're having a great Memorial Day Monday. We get into some more with the heart. Well, yeah, whatever. The Heart, the Crows, and the Van Halen after the Black Crows. It's KZOZ.

93.3 KZOZ Rocks, Black Crowes, checking into 3 p.m. Got the Cars, Van Halen, some AC/DC, and a story about a Pokemon power struggle that's going on out there in the world. Hang tight right now. Let's rock with Heart.

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0: 93.3 KZOZ, Suzanne hanging out. So check this out. There is a Pokemon power struggle going on. no doubt it, Pokemon can be big business for those involved, right? So the Pokemon company actually trains people to oversee competitive matches. And to be one of these special leaders, you have to earn the title of Pokemon Professor. Well, there's this guy in Iowa. His name is Kyle Lee Owens, and he was on his way to becoming said Pokemon professor until Pokemon rejected his application because of some legal trouble in his past, including a low-level felony from 10 years ago. Okay. So now he is suing Pokemon. He wants to be installed as a Pokemon professor, along with, of course, he wants money, some damages, $341,000 to be exact. A Pokemon professor. Who knew? It's KZOZ.
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0: 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Hit us with a vote in the poll question of the day presented by McCarthy's. And which are you most likely to pass on at the Memorial Day barbecue? Is it the hamburger, the hot dog, the chicken, the tri-tip, the grilled veggies? And I am of the majority right now. I definitely, of all those choices, hot dog is last on my list. Pass. And that's where we're at with about 60% of the vote right now. So you want to toss yours in? KZOZ.com and our poll question right there on the homepage. Thanks to McCarthy's. You need cash. 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
1: June 6th is California Dr. Pet Day, and you know what that means. 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
0: Me? Wow. So I can adopt a pet at Woods for free on June the 6th?
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3: On May 25th, 1776, the Continental Congress met in Philadelphia and considered a request from deputies representing nations of the Iroquois Confederacy, formed under the Great Law of Peace by the Seneca, Onondaga, Cayuga, Oneida, and Mohawk tribes, and later joined by the Tuscarora. The Confederacy faced growing uncertainty as war spread between Britain and the colonies. Many Native nations feared colonial expansion and trusted British promises to limit settlement on tribal lands. The Revolution divided the Confederacy itself. The Mohawk, Cayuga, Onondaga, and Seneca supported Britain, while the Oneida and Tuscarora sided with the Patriots. Congress granted the representatives an official audience the following Monday.
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1: Like, that is somebody that you know today, right? All right, KZOZ 420 Funny done. Thanks to SoCal Roots. And coming up, we got more tunes thanks to The Clash and The Stones. Hang out.
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